present the melodies of Martin Segundo and Lucinda Strange. Our first Twilight.

my own fears, blow my strong belief, hunting my own deals, crying all my tears, crucify my fears, blow my strong belief, drop all my tricks.

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I guess fundamentally, yes, I do. Because every

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Heater in the cedar, cup full of drink, beating up the block in the dark blue tank. Bulletproof vest on my chest for the cars, dick in my drawers for the motherfucking laws. 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I got a crew, but I choose to roll solo, especially on Sundays, dipping in my Lolo. Convertible top, spot for the Glock. I ain't fucking with the hen dog, so toss out the soda pop. Put my shit on three wheels for thrills. I hit the corner and make sure my drink don't spill. That's right. Rolling down the street with heat, drinking trees, sitting on D's. Time to pull back so I can feel the breeze.

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I'm on Interstate 10. Mm-hmm. Fucking with this Creole. She say she know Nino. And stop, we know a cup of that gin and juice. I blank a bitch out, then turn a bitch out. Right. Look here, right. Ain't no need for you to be wasting my time. Uh-huh. See, I picked you up. Now I'ma stick you up and dick you up and give you what you need. Huh? And then bring you back down to reality with that California weed. She seemed troubled at first. Uh-huh. And then it got worse. Cause now I got my hand up and down her mini skirt, twerking that shit. While I'm riding up the highway, doing it my way, the hella highway, the flyway. Yeah. Swerving in another lane, trying to maintain. And baby girl steady taking dick to the brain. Left no stain cause she swallowed it up. Then she went to take a puff. I said, look here, bitch, you done had enough.

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Sometimes getting hard on the boulevard, but I refuse to lose. 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Lil Jimmy, send me something. I need to cop something. I know you got something. Nigga, stop fronting. Get at your boy. 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You feel me? The best weed. 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

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It's called Air Divo. It's fantastic. You know, it's amazing. You know, it's great. You know, it's wonderful. Air Divo. Don't forget that. It's Air Divo. Air D W A.

guess you've got a lot of girls to tell you the same thing. And if you don't want to read this, well, you don't have to. But I just had to tell you about the time I saw you, and it happened one night. That was the first time I ever saw you. And I knew right then you were the nicest fella in the movies. I guess it was because you acted so... was so natural-like. Not like a real actor at all, but just like any fella you'd

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There's a female in the enclosure with this male, and that's why he's telling all the other males to stay away. Now, if you'll pick up the cover of this record and follow the information on its reverse side, I'll tell you how you can win a beautiful record library. Incidentally, any one of these records will provide wonderful background music for counting money.

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She would have hated it. Inspiring, he likes to go to church to hear the choir sing.

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5: 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That's what I was taught. Now here's a fact you should have to know to pass. 9 out of 10 chefs only cook with gas. Why is that, you say? 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

Ezekiel 38, Mono Massive, Chicago to Innsbruck. It's time to shake the fakeness for you fucking suckers.

a tenth planet, a mysterious species with the technology to genetically engineer humankind. 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

0: now. No more turntable. Boy, if the DJ's up there, he's not really doing nothing. You know, he's just scratching over the DAC. And basically what we do is press up instrumental tracks to everything we do. Because when rap started with what they did was, which was so ingenious, was to create a whole form of urban style music from just two turntables and two records and a microphone.
1: Le petit cheval.

0: F. Payson, G.T. 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
1: As tradition dictates, it started with the dame about a month back. 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
0: Black rain.

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seducers, find eager seekers. 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Buries her head and things get warm. Hold on to its leg before it flies away. Something watch, feel no harm. My primitive words match my primitive.